kinda getting good with him. I guess it's how it should. It's been over a year since you and me. But now he's asking what this is.

rescue me? Would you get my back? Would you take my call when I start to crack? Would you rescue me? Would you rescue me? Would you rescue me when I'm by myself? When I need your love, if I need your help, would you rescue me? Would you rescue me?